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1: US 68, State Route 701, with Ohio King Victor David 9867, repeating King Victor David 9867. 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
2: Good.
0: Previous 10-7 advised that it was a silver Ford.
2: Yeah,

0: Medic 3 and engine 3, dispatch to medic 3 and engine 3, ambulance run 966 Crestwood, 966 Crestwood. 20 female in her early 20s, fell in the shower, slammed her face on the toilet.
1: Three eight zero six three one two zero three two, New Jersey advised if need repeated.

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1: Okay, Central.

0: two subjects here. 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
1: Angel 1, you can handle one more unit, please. 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

0: 42, 52.
1: Logan, it's 201 North Elizabeth, 201 North Elizabeth, permit 1005. Speak with the 71 there, reference threats that were made by Reese Beeks on the fourth floor, right? That's where they weren't cooperative.

0: 21 a week.
1: Three, four, family, signal three.
2: Three, four.
1: 309 East, Paul John David, 1062, PJD, 1062.
2: Okay.
1: Four is on three.
2: Go ahead.
1: Frank 475316. It's going to be a Michigan trailer. Frank 475316. Go ahead.
2: 1590. Okay.

0: 1998 Reese trailer?
1: .071 repeating David Victor Queen 071 Michigan.
0: 1590, okay.

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0: southbound to 147. It's going to be 653 Zebra George Frank, Kentucky. 653 Zebra George Frank. Go ahead.
1: 1390, over.

Both units. 630 Albert, 630 Albert. Check the wall for over 13 there. 71 is a neighbor advising that there's 13 abuse. Advising that 13 was shoved down the stairs and was beat.

0: 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Have you two citation?
1: 2115.

0: 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I didn't want anything done. 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
1: Feather.

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Attention Central EMS. Attention Central EMS. 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I need three EMTs. Please report.

0: This is Central EMS. This is Central EMS. We have a walk in at the building. I need to greet you to please report.
1: Five Center out.
2: Eighteen's in route.
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0: Thank you, 25, 19, and 22.

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0: 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I'll be en route to Albert.

northbound at the 147. We'll just send to the Township Road 56 overpass. So the personalized plate of Lincoln Tom 31 William. I believe it's a Michigan personalized. Lincoln Tom 31 William.

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0: 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I'm getting flagged down by the boat ramp.
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1: Northbound on to 150. Plate damage. Looks like Frank, Lincoln Queen, 1319 Ohio. Frank, Lincoln Queen, 1319 Ohio.
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1: I'm going to be on the parking lot of RV's on Elida Road with Frank John Charles, 9407. Frank John Charles, 9407.
0: Scissor.
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0: 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I put some flares out. 45.
1: Okay. 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
1: Northbound on State Route 12. It's going to be a Georgia PC break. One, 027 BD. David Charles Robert, 1027, Georgia.
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1043 to 1540 Fairway, 1540 Fairway for A107B. 109 advising her daughter's receiving strange text messages with threats

Attention Centerville EMS, attention Centerville EMS. We have a medical emergency at 22, or at Bridge Avenue, Lot 2. There's a 72-year-old male, and not acting right. Needs to go to the hospital. I need three EMTs, please report to the building.

I'm asked, we have a medical emergency down on Briggs Avenue, lot 2. We have a 72-year-old male, not acting right, and go to the hospital. I need 3 EMTs, please report to the building.

attention, Spenceville EMS. 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We have a medical emergency at 714 Bridge Avenue, Lot 2. We have a 72-year-old male needs to go to the hospital. I have 19, I have 15, I need one more EMT or a driver. Please report to the building. Twenty-two, I have you going to the scene.

0: 21st. 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
1: It's going to be 3858 Emma Parkway. The 10-9 did advise that she saw you. The couple lives east. 10-9 resides east of where that couple resides. That's their 42.
0: Nine. 42 is 3858, since that is the farthest east.
1: 1034.
0: And 3, so possibly be in 3860.
1: Ten 34, the 10-9 did advise she did not know the numerics of their place.
0: 10-3.

0: 7-10.
1: Can you take 1035 out of SC-1417 and put myself in it?
0: In a car. And it has you in 337. 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
0: 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Second is going to be Victor William 468201, VW 468201.
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0: Northbound to 159. King Young David 9655. King Young David 9655.
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0: near the surrounding Broward, you can respond code. 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
0: 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She's trying to flag me down before I was leaving the back lot. I'm heading up north.
2: She's flagged us down about 4 or 5 times today.
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1: All right, copy.

0: 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At the time of the call, he was mapping to the rear of the complex. I believe he was going to be 24.
1: Clear.
2: Okay. 42 on 37.

0: if you guys saw that blue Camaro, it was leaving, we pulled in, not sure if it went north, east or west, North Briar.
1: It went south on West Street.
0: Stop that.
2: I'll get it. It's that blue Camaro, correct?
0: Wait, all right.
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1: Ford 2-door, gray in color. Those fires 6927. 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
0: Copy to you. Can I post the call, please?
2: Wayne Elizabeth.

0: 68
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2: No, I'm at 33 right now.
3: Realize.
0: No, do you have three in this car?
3: That's clear. Keep them tame for now. It sounds like they're going to be the problem half for now.

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Rara Road. 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

0: you look on the map and see the southbound lane on West Street at Brower, see if that's ours north of the intersection.
1: Southbound lane north of the intersection is not ours.
0: Clear. You can contact the county. This happened down in the county.
1: I thought he advised that it was at Robin West.
0: Yeah, the 160 advised that there first, and then the other half saying it happened coming from the prison. That's where they initially met with him.
1: Okay. I'll get with him.
2: Have the county unit with us.

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Right. 68th advising it happened there.

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1: Copy, thank you.

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0: 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I can handle that 24 call on North Cole.
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0: a vehicle at the top of the ramp from Route 235 to 75 southbound. It's got its four ways on.
1: Okay.

is at 2306, but the mileage is 44.8. That's 2306, 44.8.

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2: Negative. They just advised that he was about a block away from the 1100 block.
1: Still three.
3: All quiet over here.
1: I'll be two. FTL.
2: Clear.
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0: south, 146, go ahead.
1: Northbound for the 140, I'm going to have a black Jeep Compass, no lights on at all, driving 90 miles an hour, caller, still a flight of 6.
0: Okay, on it.
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0: Sam, Mary 47. 1 Mary Sam, Mary 47, Michigan. 43, the 149 northbound.
1: Okay.
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0: 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Okay.
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0: 11:06.

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0: And I'll make another round around the house, see if I can find a way in.
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2: 172.
0: 1024, 234 South Jefferson, Bungie, North America. 1095 is going to be a 1024 parked on the south side of the plant on Canal Street. It's going to be a gray Honda with Kansas 1032 attached to it. Mail was asking suspicious questions about business operations and deliveries.
1: Forger.
0: 2339.

0: 789 Bentley. I had 6 pull off into the rest area. She's been advised on to drive. Be 145.
1: Okay.
0: Ninety-five, 14-04.
2: 22-42.

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1: Check the 1300 block of B-Boy Bryce. 1300 block B-Boy Bryce or the loose 16 with the tan pit bull.
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3: Prior to Bryce, can you 14 us over here at Oakland Rosedale for a second?
0: A firm.
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0: You're welcome.
1: All right, copy.

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1: Northbound the 164, Michigan, Frank Boy Zebra, 8201, Frank Boy Zebra, 8201, Michigan.

0: I'm 135. You can send me up your head, please.
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0: I have a reckless. It's going to be southbound from the 167 about 3 ago. It's a semi swerving all over the roadway. Caller had advised 87 that they were behind 6 for about 20 miles. Break.
1: Go ahead.
0: Looks like the plate's going to be Frank 260-622, unknown state. There's universal transportation written on the back of the trailer. No further description. 87 advised that 6 did not want to leave their number.
1: Okay, interrupt.

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1: Good.
0: AEP, this is just going to be a service line that goes between one of their lights on the power pole. I have a phone number for you whenever you're ready.
1: Good.
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0: You know, Boston Contact Street Department is four barricades, please.
1: You advise the Contact Street Department for barricades?
0: Affirm.
1: That's great.

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1: 10-3.

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2: 1042, Kurt inside of a 1024. They are now off to the side of the road northbound in front of Speedway on St. John's, located in a green Buick. Both parties are still located in the vehicle, no longer physical at this time.
0: 1026, 1043.

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0: You have a callback number for this caller. We're unable to get in the building at this time.
1: Yeah, I'll call back.
0: That's where we're going to try to locate a knock box, Steve.

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1: Call acknowledged at 1:22.

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1: -10:43 to lower level, 110:29.
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1: AAP has not called back with an ETA. I've tried several times and not getting any answer for the street department.

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0: 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Right for OL. Victor Paul, 338342. VP, 338342.
1: Call that returns to a fella out of Williamsfield, Ohio. 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
0: Do you have an EMS 43 there?
1: 1033, he does not have a medical emergency. He wants transport.

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1: That's clear.

1047B, 1030 is requesting law enforcement at 5760 West Lincoln Highway. Advising male on scene is requesting to speak with law enforcement.

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1: Ten thirty-four.
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1: 224 on County Road 16, Michigan, Lincoln, Ocean Paul, Zebra 23, Lincoln, Ocean Paul, Zebra 23, Michigan.

0: not returning. Link in Ocean Falls 023. I tried it as a 0 as well.
1: Okay. On with 6-5 from 8, 11-11 Belvedere, 11-11 Belvedere, for a check of welfare, 829, named Jessica Over. The next boyfriend, advising she was in some type of 44 break. She didn't make any threats to harm herself. He did advise that there are two firearms at the residence.

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2: 224, Encounter Route 16, King Robert King, 1907, King Robert King, 1907.
3: Can you put me back on that last call? It'll be 43 to 5980 Dutch Hollow to drop that 68 property off.

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0: You want us to start 1030?
1: 33, see the wave.
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1: 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He's valid. -88. Nothing left. 12.
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0: Medic 72, Allen County. Did you advise the corner of Cable and Theory?
1: That's affirmative. It's going to be in the church parking lot.

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1: 1972 is en route to St. Rita's. 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

27, 1043. Semi parked in the roadway in the area. We're looking cold. We're looking at cold. On cold treatment. We're looking at the new data center. 10-9 will be 26 to 1-8 Toyota Tacoma.

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0: Right, I mean, St. Rita's ending 4.4. 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
0: I have a hit skip. It's going to be a commercial versus a 2008 Ford Fusion Silver. They just exited at Blue Lake heading westbound.

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0: I'll have 14-9 to my vehicle, Route 23.
1: Okay. So wait, they're turning left onto Sugar Street.
2: The car is still behind the hip hill.
1: Right. I called the county. I have them headed that way as well. I'm trying to intercept.
2: I didn't realize that. I'll be en route.
3: They do have a unit 1043.
4: 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It starts out, let it be advised, I'm Colin Broward.
3: 10-3.

0: line on. Camille. 10:55. Where they're at.
1: Last known location for OSP was heading westbound from the I-75 exit, westbound from I-75.
0: Tether.
2: Hey, Tony, I'm getting off at the 127 right now. I'll try to cut him off.
1: Okay. 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
0: At last part.
1: Sounds like they're going to be on Chapman, possibly coming up to Northwest Street.

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0: So we'll be turning north onto Northwest Street.

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1: He has them on. I'm not sure if you're in front of him. 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
0: Okay, there's a couple of units behind semi.
1: Okay.
2: To this tractor.
0: Right, I have them pulling to the marathon.
1: Okay.
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1: 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The Indiana 38-86, 392, 3-8, 6392, Indiana.

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1: 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It's going to be number 731. Times are 458 and 508.
0: Okay. 8962. 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

0: 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Next stating, commercial turn right from the straight lane on a 75 from 81 while he was in the turn lane. Nine six from ARP.
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1: Active 62 out of Lima on a 2008 Ford Corridor should be silver to Kevin Cottrell. Keep me valid. Nothing hurt.

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0: Can you email ODOT and see if they have video of this? It's the 8175 North on the interstate. Is there a way that they have it?
1: Right.

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0: Okay, thanks.

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0: He's checking a 37 westbound 15 between the 19 and 20 break.
1: Good.
0: A 32 in partially in the road, Chrysler Pacifica. 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
1: All right.
0: 2:15, 7:23.
1: Okay.

Attention Central EMS. Attention Central EMS. We have a 60-year-old male, short of breath, nauseous, at 21651 Masters Road. It's between North Becker and 116. I need three EMTs to report the building.

attention since about EMS, because we talked about EMS, we have a medical emergency at 21651 Masters Road. We have a 60-year-old female, 50-year-old male, short of breath and all that. I mean, three EMTs from the support buildings.

concerns about EMS, potentially concerns about EMS. We have a medical emergency at 21651 Madison Road. We have a 60-year-old male. Short of breath, nauseous. I have 19, I have 15. I need one more EMT or a driver. Please report to the building.

0: Three.
1: Coming northbound 151 with Michigan. One Queen Union Tom 14. One Queen Union Tom 14.
0: 14. 492, okay. 650, go ahead.
2: 117 to 26, it's going to be Ohio. King, King, Edward, 8859. King, King, Edward, 8859.
0: Clear session. Testing Nelson Powell for A Silver, 22, Toyota. Testing Nelson Powell for 8011 GMC.

0: Horse
1: I believe that Queen is going to be an Ocean. One Ocean Union Tom 14 Michigan. It's going to be a black GMC Acadia.
0: Cover.

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1: Okay.
0: Okay.

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1: Okay.
2: Mm-hmm. 324, got my 37.
1: 34.
2: Be southbound, south of the 133. King, Ida Boy, 2748, King, Ida Boy, 2748.
1: 34.

0: Retard.
1: It's a dark gray ship, Silverado. While it's over, it's a slash song. Hit, so check it out.
0: Okay.

0: Go ahead.
1: It is fired towards 4th and Bowman for a 52 break.
0: Go ahead.
1: It's going to be a baby deer that was struck and is injured. Call is going to be standing by in a red 4X4.
2: 3-4-6-3, what's your 39?
0: 117 to 23.
2: I'll take care of it. I'm on the flare.

0: 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We're en route to St. Rita, Smiley 0.
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0: Dearsman dispatch. It's on 4th Street, about 300 feet west of Bowman Break.
1: Good.
0: Can you reach out to the township, see if they can come remove the deer? That way it's not in front of these people's house.
1: Right.

0: at the 26th. It's going to be Ohio. Henry Tom Union 9774. Henry Tom Union 9774.
1: Thanks, okay. Offer a red 2010 Jeep.

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1: 740. R-377.

0: units, we have an RO vehicle southbound on Ottawa Road, unable to maintain lanes, has went off the side of the road several times, break. It's a gray Ford Fusion, King Henry, Adam, 41, correction, 7174.
1: 226, 1043.

southbound on Ottawa Road, approaching Cairo. Yellow line multiple times into other lanes of traffic.

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1: At St. Louis at 749 with a mileage of 18.0, 749, 18.0.

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1: The old Blue Book at Hopewell with the King Henry Adams 7174, KHA 7174.
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0: -78, -79, if you can respond with R3 from station over to the RTA. Possibly somebody got hit by a vehicle. He's called in by Muni.
1: Approaching. 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

Medic 3, Rescue Engine 1, Medic 3, Rescue Engine 1, if you can respond to the RTA, 218 East High Street. On Central, there's a subject possibly hit by a vehicle.

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0: 70 minutes.
1: Single two.
0: Okay.
2: Engine one copies. All fire units back in service.

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1: 1084 map to SRK 320 Snyder Road, no answer on callback. Eight oh two.

Medic 1 dispatched to Medic 1, ambulance run to 531 Brower Road, 531 Brower, apartment 106-106. It's going to be for a 36-year-old female, 19 to 20 weeks pregnant. She's been sick for approximately 3 days, vomiting.

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Good. Came my request, 2350 North Cole, 2350 North Cole. In the apartment D59, D Davis 59. Meet with a Blair Morning, who's already 77, and a 2016 Chrysler 300 for property. Can we red and color?

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0: 10-7 by 10-9, about a 10-12 at 531 South Eastbound Road yesterday.
1: 10-3. I'm 10-43 there now.

0: I'm coming. You need my case, though.
1: Still has a foot.
0: Enforcement. Blackmail. 4511-21D4. And I said,

0: Prospect and Franklin, Adam King, 78, Young John, AK, 78, YJ.
1: What was the last two?
0: Young John,

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1: 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Is your Merkle Oldo, please?

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1: Yeah, on I-524, 100 block of North Union.
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0: Tether.

0: Sorry, 30.
1: 30.
0: I'm approaching the area of Rose. Have some details, please.
1: 1072, 1068, going to be a Caleb Grimes, white male subject, no physical clothing description to daybreak. And 2910-9, she doesn't not have his exact location. The app last showed him on foot on Sugar Street. She also stated someone knocked at her door earlier, but she couldn't confirm if it was him. Eight 58.

3 West Spring. That's going to be the Northwestern Ohio Literacy Council back door. 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
0: Thirty-two's mark and hold. First one is Ohio. Henry Ziva Lincoln, 7451 HZL, 7451. The other is Ohio King King Sam 2180 KKS 2180. Just advise if one of those comes back to suspect, please.
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0: Engine 2, dispatch to Engine 2, if you can respond to Christian Corner, 1601 McLean, 1601 McLean. It's going to be in reference to a smell of gas in the kitchen.
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0: The laser cookie. On your 45, got an unsafe southbound on 115 from the Putnam County line.
1: Okay, I'll be on that.
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0: 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Adam Queen, 6-4 David Paul, out.

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1: Good for you. Lock Haven at 1640 Allentown, 1640 Allentown, hearing me speaking, or responding to the main office break. Hearing me speaking to a male by the name of Todd Allen, who's there with his family members and medical team. This can be in reference to being possibly scammed.
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0: 657, can you have a squad en route here?
1: I can.
2: Sierra 15, Mapo 21 with Ohio. John Young, Nora 1994. John Young, Nora 1994, Ohio.
1: Okay.
0: 650 Finley, Asian boy that's next available. He's on call with AAA right now.

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1: Good.
0: Were you aware of the call?
1: Negative.
0: To respond with R3 for a welfare check at 521 Linden on an Otis Rogers Jr. R3's got the rest of the information.
1: Gabby.
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3: Call came in as a vehicle that had hydroplaned off of the roadway. 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However, OSP is requesting EMS.

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1: The King Pole, young one, I can describe that one.
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0: The RP that was in the Volvo.
1: Okay, yeah, it comes back to a vehicle that expired 3 years ago and it said it was junked.
2: Can you start at 30, please?
0: Affirm.

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0: 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We'll be tuned up for him.
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Victor 66518, I-75 northbound, just north of the 141.

0: Dang. He was 30 years to Lab Town. Still left them.
1: Okay. I'm coming up to Allentown Cable. I'm going to 20th at the park.

0: Game Alpha 24, Ohio. John Ida Lincoln, 8710. John Ida Lincoln, 8710, Ohio.
1: First Lincoln. Twenty-four, four.

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0: Six forty.
1: Probably 45. They're pinging must be pretty far behind.

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1: If you haven't already, can you notify the park ranger and see if they have a unit closed out here?
0: Okay.

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1: Hi, Connor.
0: Confirm Yala GHQ.
2: Please, Mr. Finley. Re-advise, did you have traffic?
1: It was 4600.

0: Medic 3 dispatch to Medic 3 ambulance, run to 595 East Elm, 595 East Elm, 61-year-old female dialysis patient, just got home from the hospital, he's taken to the hospital.
1: Five 1025,
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2: 2:26.
0: Verbal, as of now, 10:42, Plaza Mobile Home Park, lot 52C. Two white cars will be out in front of the trailer. It's going to be a 10:29 and a male screaming.
1: 2:20, both units will be 4:3.

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0: 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The Virginia Tom Sam Sam 8664 was there 5:30 this morning.
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2: We on I-75 in the southbound rest area with Ontario, Robert 9235 Sam. Repeating, Robert 9235 Sam, Ontario.
1: Okay.
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0: 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Henry Queen Sam 2491. Henry Queen Sam 2491. Ohio.
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0: 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I'm also making contact with AEP due to the power is out.
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1: Address is going to be 1930 Lorraine. Got a tree branch down a line. Just across a driveway. We'll be out doing a little more poking around.
2: 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Going to be 1930 Lorraine. Tree on the line. 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
0: Go ahead.
1: It's going to be for Jerry. If you can try to give him a public service and see if you can come out here.
0: Okay. Is he in relation to the RO of the vehicle?
1: I think he just helps her out.

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1: Okay. R3 and 79, they finally answer their phone.
2: R3, copy, will be 2 if we're not needed.
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1: 5.
3: We'll take a 30 in front of station for a 30-some-year-old male, possible arm injury.
2: Go ahead.
1: It went straight to voicemail. I left a message.
2: Okay, thanks. Ed's on scene.
1: Okay.

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We have a male in his 30s, possible arm injury.

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0: 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What information did you want from him?
1: She's requesting that he come out and help her. Break.
0: Go ahead.
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1: 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Do nothing, Falcon A, Silver, 07 Jeep.

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1: 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Krista Johnson's the claim.

0: From US 30, westbound rest area with Ohio, Tom Robert William 1060. 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

0: Northwood and Rob. It's going to be Ohio, John Henry John, 7235. 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

0: Okay. Do it for
1: them. They respond with 78 and route to 777 Richie, 777 Richie. This can be in reference to a found two-year-old. That last call to a domestic. 1321.

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0: 1024, 3853 Harding Highway, 10-9 states, a gray car has been parked in the driveway. No one is allowed to park in the driveway.
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0: 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Victor, Mary, Lincoln, 69, 69, 5.

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1: 78, if you can respond with her. She was currently at 127 Bellwood. Last time 63 was out with her.
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0: 35 semi 37. With Indiana. David William Union 266, David William Union 266, Indiana.
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1: 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Patient is not being reported as combative, but does have alcoholic history.
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0: 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I-75 northbound, just north of the 142, reference an RAL 1016.

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0: Perrysburg PD's on scene, they'll be primary. I'll be 41st.

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0: 1084, mapping to the rear of Delta Chevy, 1725 East 5th, no answer, I'll call back.
1: Both units approaching.
0: 1354.
2: Okay. He's still holding the gun. 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
0: 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Ohio personalized. Robert 0. Young Lincoln. Frank Adamary. Robert 0. 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Frank Adamary. Ohio personalized.
1: Okay.
2: The 146, you can go 10-2. I located the caller. He's okay.

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2: 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I'll take care of that.
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1: 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I'll reach engine.
0: 1359.
1: 596. You also walk me down one through it.
0: 23.

0: Shawnee EMS, respond to the endoscopy center, 2793 Shawnee Road, 2793 Shawnee Road, 40-year-old female, possible aspiration, arrived to the discharge doors.
1: Shawnee Base, one car two, you page in for two, please.
0: Copy, page for two. Car two en route.

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0: Sounds right.

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1: I copy 3.8. I was on the wrong band. You can respond with 82 to the refer station to the Alves house at 517 South Main, 517 South Main. LACP requesting officers. They believe the patient's going to be combative with him.
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0: 1040, I have a 10-9 on 10-8, reference to 1083. Need to make a report of some property damage happening at 1910 Lennox.
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0: 115 of the 2, King George Henry 1727, KGH 1727.
1: Okay.
2: 8,000, Finley.
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1: Sandy 3 will be in check. 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Solid toddler standing in driver's seat, not seeing an adult or stop. It's going to be in the area of West Elm Street and South Frauenfelder.
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3: 99 is going to be 87 Mary 278, 87 M 278. Let me know when you're ready for the oil.
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3: George 240505, G 240505. Just mark and hold both, please.

Back 3, dispatch Kinetic 3, ambulance run to 613 East 5th, 613 East 5th, 58-year-old male, whose doctor wants to go to the hospital.

Attention medic 1306, respond to the red carpet inn 1231 New Brick Road for a 58-year-old male, shortness of breath and shaking. He advised he would meet you at the back of the building.

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0: Search for Ruler Foods, 515 West Elm, 515 West Elm. 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She's advising there's Devin Eckerd sitting on the sidewalk on the north side of the building.
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0: American 310-343.
1: Employee advisor is going to be a Kayla Brown. They would like to have her trespass.
0: American 310-343.
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0: 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It's going to be for a 21-year-old male having a seizure. He's only ever had one in the past.
1: Medic rescue.
0: 1621.

0: Collin County makes 19 cents, use a rate of Sahuritas in the amount of 2.4.
1: City arriving Sahuritas, confirming mileage 2.4.
0: Correct, 2.4.
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1: 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Can you start me another, please?
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1: Okay.
2: Medic 1's transporting LMH. 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
3: FS
1: units can meet with Children's Services at 502 Columbia, 502 Columbia. Children's Services is going to be in Elaine Webster. ETA is 13 minutes in a black Dodge van. She said the last time LPD requested three officers for the next time to check on a Jabin Jones. She's not supposed to be at that location.

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0: Fort Amanda Lorraine, Fort Amanda Lorraine. I'll be out with King Edward Mare 9466, KEM 9466.

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1: 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Go ahead. Alright, I did 60, so I'll call for you. Thank you.

Engine 2, dispatch Engine 2 if you can respond to 522 Hope, 522 Hope. This is going to be in reference to a smoke detector that keeps going off. She's changed the batteries and she doesn't know what's going on.

50, if you can respond to, or respond with 68, 1003 North Main, 1003 North Main, give me continuation of helping out with Children's Services, checking this stress next.

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0: goods.
1: Northbound on 117 from Buckland Holden Road is going to be a white Nissan SUV, unknown RP, various rates of speed, swerving and tailgating, no post 6 units in position.
0: Okay.
1: Northbound on 117 from Buckland Holden Road, heading towards Lima from Auglaize County.
2: Copy, Ralph.

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0: 36. FSCS responds to 1904 Lakewood, 1904 Lakewood. We had an elderly 29, Nancy Bouchon, walked away from the residence break. Yes, she did this the other day. 78-year-old female, white, last seen wearing nightgown, possibly sweat.
1: A-line copy.
2: 36 copy.

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0: did you advise when you tuned out for that call that we're out of town and we need the second truck?
1: Do you want me to return advising second truck or just go over the radio?
0: Yeah, go ahead and tone out and advise that the other truck's going to be in Findlay, so the other truck is needed.
1: I'll return and advise the other truck is needed.
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Attention Shawnee EMS, respond to Shawnee Manor 2535 Ford Manor Road, 25354 Manor Road for a 71-year-old female with altered mental status, nonviolent.

0: Sunny Bay to Medic 11, entry through the front door. 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
1: 1043.
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0: 1042 report, not in progress, 1050 South Ridge Drive, with a 10-7 back to a 10-9.
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1: 87.
2: Good.
1: He has no history, CC.
2: Copy. Can you mark and hold as well?
1: Affirm, do you want the copy of the CCH?
2: Negative.
0: Okay. I don't know if you already, if you also see if there's anything that makes him unqualified on a CCH.
3: She advised he has no record CCH.
0: Sorry, I didn't copy that. Thank you.

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2: 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B10241.
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1: Henry Sam Adams, 6136, HSA, 6136.
0: What are the last two numbers?

Attention, Cecily Mass. Attention, Cecily Mass. Got a medical emergency. Central pool. Lifeguard fell. Got bleeding gash. A 3MP.

0: Attention Central EMS, medic emergency, structural pool, lifeguard valve, and gas from the chin is bleeding. UPMC, 21st building, 1803.
1: 19 and 29 are heading to the building.
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4: Northbound on 155 with Michigan. Edward Queen Tom 456 Edward Queen Tom 456 Michigan.

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0: northbound from the Finley Road exit, there's going to be a commercial semi that's smoking. Are you still at the 129?
1: Right, I am.
0: Okay, could you keep an eye out for it? Statistics on it.
2: Definitely RP0 cash.

0: good.
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2: Babe, this is going to be a sign off.
0: Touch one that's base medic. Two, both sign off 1815.
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1: Stand by request. 118 Harrison. 118 Harrison. I'm gonna need Kenna Fitch in a white Durango. It's 4-13.
3: Wallace today. I don't know if that's a rest area worker or not.
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3: Okay, please check. Okay.
5: 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My first is going to be West Virginia, 027-851 Adam. 027-851 Adam.
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0: There's nothing in Fafla, the red 2016 Ford station wagon, unable to get the West Virginia back.
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0: The Ohio.
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0: 1828.

68-50. Oh, 50 disregard, 68. TSR towards the area of Edwards and Summit. Edwards and Summit, going to be a vacant blue house on the corner, right? There's supposed to be a white male, 13, wearing black colored jeans. Now he has no shirt on, but he has a t-shirt in his hands. Caller's advising he looks like the 13. That's all over Facebook that's been missing. And he's been trying to gain entry into that residence. Well, 1832.

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0: Clear if you can respond to 329 West Elm, 329 West Elm in reference to a 42 that had just occurred, right?
2: Suspect is a LaMondre Williamson. He left the residence in a gold Trailblazer southbound on Pierce Street. 29th half is a Joel Moran.
1: Driving out.
0: 1840.

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0: 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See if that 1024 is supposed to be on his property.
1: 10-3, 10-60.

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0: 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He's unsure of why the 1024 is there as well.
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0: Okay.
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0: John King Charles 5452, Jewel Moran 1050 McKenzie, 2011 Chevy, will expire 115 of 27. Negative 88, so it says to check for out of state OS.
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1: 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Victor 735-799.
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0: 24. Start towards Rhino, Sioux Falls, Adams, 10-9, state the mail center, just put hands over 10-16. Hit her in the eye, she's got a knot on her face.
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0: We have a couple addresses we're going to check. If we locate him, do you want him taken for 42?
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2: I have an address to 809.5 South Metcalf, 809.5 South Metcalf. I have a male subject on 911. He's in an active fight with several subjects inside the residence. He's not talking to me at all. I have nothing for

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1: Okay, 2.

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0: Dispatch 12's on. High-rise apartment building. I've got nothing showing on the exterior. 12 has come in.
1: Sorry.
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0: Copy. 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
1: Hey. Looking to call here, 620 South North, call it, 620 North, call it. Residence 211-68 on the residence break. Suspect has to be Mario Pitson at 68, he goes by the name of Chum Break. They're at the residence earlier today, bringing the signal 1 and 68 there, now they're riding around that residence on their bikes, pointing it out.
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1: Northbound on 153 at Tennessee. Boy Victor X-ray. 8902, Boy Victor X-ray, 8902, Tennessee.

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1: Ontario DL, name, date of birth is the main incident, funeral, and throw high female serving.
0: Okay. 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
1: Male.
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0: 2, form 3.
1: Navy 3, I'm in the area on St. John's. 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

0: 1930.
1: 93. Hey, man. 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It's clear, 8 for 60. 93.

Ascension Shawnee EMS, respond to 2535 40 Mander Road, 2535 40 Mander Road, it'd be Shawnee Manor, 76-year-old female, nonviolent, altered mental status.

Attention Shawnee EMS, respond to 1772 North Spring Court, 1772 North Spring Court, for a 61-year-old female with a racing heart.

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